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Me not working hard. Yeah, right, picture that with a Kodak. Or better yet, go to Times.

0: Das Wochenende genießen. 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
1: They say the holy water's watered down, and this town's lost its faith. Our colors will fade eventually, so if our time is running out,

cigarette break. It's like 10,000 spoons when all you need is a knife. It's meeting the man of my dreams and then meeting his beautiful wife. And isn't it ironic?